ketchup. And I'll catch up. You said ketchup. We said K.I. Do you got it? Not only these of you. Didn't tell you so tired. Not only did you chuckle, hopefully. And that can be. Don't cut can be sitting lonely in a wind and river. Not only do you. A gentle sitter job. Yoga gets so jiggle with cook and lambe. Machine and again I lay. A bed with big hair. Not a big day. Oh, wait, you did. With that so good people. Now, Jordan will go happy. Serious. Diverse in knowledge. Did you cargo a PDF car? Not a big day. Mudah-mudahan kau yang sanjinya. Atau dia pegang ada, lumayan tidur dia. Naruh ikut mana-mana.